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13: Trouble on my left, trouble on my right. 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
1: Also, when you approach a group hacking of the sack, how do you, what do you, what is your intro like?
2: Yeah, that I want to know.
1: Sweet sack and broken, I hit your sack. Like, what do we say to
2: what
1: engage?
2: What is proper sack? What's proper sack protocol? Lingo? Yeah, well, how do we
1: I
2: get
1: approach
2: in?
1: The sack?
0: And Anthony,
2: that's the one activity. Like, that's the main
1: so
2: activity.
1: So naked, I was so naked.
2: Naked.
1: Yeah, was in here.
2: You be.
1: Stinger was out. My stinger was out.
2: God.
1: I got scared.
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This band came to Terminal B at the Outer Harbor not too long ago. They are Cake. It's Short Skirt, Long Jacket.

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Pretty crazy that football starts next Wednesday. The Bills start on the 13th. 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

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It's Miles Smith now. 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
12: Trouble on my left, trouble on my right. 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They say I should have my age. 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
1: It's a thigh festival. 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
3: Hey, all right. Getting a little closer to the weekend.
4: Getting there. Getting close to the sunshine.
3: Can feel it. Man. Oh, man. Yeah. I thought watching my daughter break her arm, like the trauma was over. Because we like had to go through that trauma.
4: Yeah.
3: Getting the cast removed, which happened yesterday, which I must say, wow.
4: Already, huh?
3: Children's bones are crazy because that was not even a month.
4: That's wild.
3: She broke it on August 9th, so not even a month. And she broke both bones in her forearm. I'm sure I'm using the incorrect terms right, but both of those arm bones healed.
4: Reconnected.
3: They said.
4: Calcified.
3: They said. Yeah, she was freaking out getting it removed, though. It was pretty traumatic.
4: You sent me a picture of the saw with the saw in the background.
3: Yeah.
4: I zoomed in, and I forgot that it was like a smooth, clean blade, because I remember mine being serrated for some reason.
3: I thought it was serrated, no?
4: If it is, it's a very tiny serration. It's not like a deep like knife serration like it is for like a steak knife.
3: Yeah, it seemed a little serrated, but oh my gosh, it was loud. And since my daughter... Yeah, they gave her, like, noise-canceling headphones, but the vibration felt hot to her, and so she didn't like that. And I was like, look away, and she's staring right at it while they're doing it, because she's very interested in medical stuff, because she wants to be a doctor. So she's, like, a foot away from while they're doing it. I was like, oh, my gosh. It was insane. So, we are cast-free, and the arm...
4: Not even, like, a hard wrap band or anything? Nothing. Mm-hmm. Zeroed out.
3: Hello to Doctor, if you're listening. She is a listener of our show, so I don't know if she's up this early, but she was like...
4: What up, Doc?
3: She walked in, and she's like, I love your show. And she said to my kid, she's like, you have a very cool mom. And my son just started blushing. I was like, oh, my gosh, are we about to hit embarrassed of mom phase? Because he's not yet. But she's like, you guys have a really cool mom. And his face just turned red.
4: Why does everybody know you?
3: Yeah. But...
4: That's so funny.
3: What was I going to say? Oh, the amount of skin that now needs to be like peeled off because it's like dead skin, you know, is crazy to me because it was only like 3 weeks that she had the cast on, 3 to 4 weeks.
4: We be shedding.
3: Right, but I can't imagine like someone who had a cast on for like 4 or 5, 6 months. What was going on under there? Ugh, I bet it's awful.
4: I don't remember a lot of dead skin. I just remember the texture being different.
3: The texture was weird,
4: the smell.
3: Yeah. No smell at all.
4: No smell.
3: For her.
4: Wow, look at you.
3: But we were peeling skin off like a sunburn.
4: Interesting.
3: And it's all her summer skin, so it was brown.
4: Summer skin.
3: Like tan, because she was outside a lot. So we had brown skin just floating in the bathtub. I was like, this is disgusting. Being a parent is disgusting. We talked about yesterday on the toddler terror tales. It was like, it's just gross, man.
5: Your epidermis is showing.
3: Well, she was totally horrified. She's like, what do you mean it's skin? Like, she was very upset. I was like, this is okay. This is natural. She's like, why are you taking my skin? Like, she did not understand. She didn't get it. So I was like, you're like a snake. You're just shedding. She's like, oh, okay. All right. Anyways, if you've been through it, man, that is something. Always an interesting moment.
4: Wild.
3: Good morning, everyone on the text line. We see you. We appreciate you. If you want to text in, you can do so at any time. And it's never, ever too late to send us your first ever text.
4: Yeah, go ahead. Text us about the first time you smelled that cast smell, all right? 716-932-9334. There you go. That's the number.
3: Look, we say it a million times every day.
4: I don't know what number I was gonna
3: say. No idea. But sometimes the brain, like if I didn't have it written right here on a piece of paper, I would screw it up. Guaranteed. All right.
4: I know, right?
3: And then we'll be right back. We'll let you know what's coming up on the show today. We'll be right back.

0: Yes, a little Sublime Garden Grove to kick off the show this morning. That was bucket list for me. I was like, when we went to see them at CMAC, I was like, I just hope I hear Garden Grove because that's my favorite Sublime song. And they played it pretty early.
1: They did.
0: So I was very excited. Man, that was awesome.
1: Fun night.
0: They did post like a little recap video of the Canandaigua show, complete with the local kid who did the backflip on stage. He made the video.
1: Oh, nice.
0: He goes to like West Seneca or something.
1: Lancaster, I think.
0: Lancaster, something like that. So that was cool. All right.
1: He was cute to the school.
0: Absolutely. He at least gets a few months of
1: at least I would. I'd be
0: cool
1: bugging the hell out of that thing.
0: Did anyone see me backflip on stage at the Sublime concert?
1: Teach like you're late. Oh, was I late? Backflipped.
0: Sublime liked it. All right. So here's the deal. Show today. Going to be a lot of fun. You know what it is. Can't be Cassidy. We'll get into that around 7:15. It's when we'll be looking for someone to give us a call and play. And just for calling into play, we'll get you that pair of tickets to see Jet out at Electric City. Okay, that's going to be a fun show.
1: They'll be out there with the retrograde on the 23rd.
0: Okay, and then if you are trying to rock the country the weekend of September 11th down at the fairgrounds, you didn't think you'd be winning tickets on the edge, but you are today. Who knew?
1: Who knew?
0: So that's happening today as well. All right, coming up next, though, it's the ill-advised news. And oh boy, wow, they're so dumb. And we're going to tell you all about them coming up.
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0: 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All right. I'm assuming these are storm related incidents. Route 219 South is closed from Valerian Way to Brewer Road in Ellicottville. And actually, I'm sorry, we're closed in both directions there. Brewer Road to Valerian Way, 219 in both directions in Ellicottville and Great Valley because of emergency utility repair. All right. That is your traffic here on The Edge.
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7: Here in the ill-advised news.
6: A cheeser.
7: Yeah, go Bills. All right, so we got a 39-year-old cheesehead in Wisconsin was arrested. How did they know he was a cheesehead? Because he robbed a bar wearing a plush Packers robe.
6: Oh.
7: He wore the robe that he probably got for Christmas last year.
6: That's so nice.
7: Right? So, robbing the bar, not great. Also, no footage of the robe. Disappointed there. Here's the issue, the major issue. He left his two young children at home by themselves to go do this. I don't know the age, but he broke into Jackson's Blue Ribbon Pub. It wasn't open at the time, so he crawled through a window to get in. The bar's surveillance cameras caught him in the act, and he wasn't too hard to find because they found him a block away, asleep in the bushes,
6: mm-mm,
7: with a six-pack of White Claw and a bottle of Tito's. So this man
6: no,
7: broke into a bar, left his kids at home so he could go steal White Claw and Tito's, and then passed out in the bushes. And wow,
6: incredible.
7: Those are some drunk-looking eyes in his mugshot. Wow, that is not good. A Bills fan would never.
6: Nah, man, we end up in the pit.
7: And we also get babysitters for our kids so we can go tailgate all day long.
6: Oh, my God.
7: Right? Or you bring the kids to the game with you. I don't know.
6: That's
7: a Bills
6: incredible
7: fan would never. Anyways.
6: All right.
7: Don't go, Pat, go. Go directly to jail. Okay.
6: There
7: all
6: you
7: right.
6: Go. Not
7: there's
6: bad.
7: That.
6: I think the first mistake was being a Packers fan, to be honest.
7: I think you're right. He is upset about his poor life decisions and therefore has led him down this path.
6: I will say, I thought it was pretty cool. There was when I was a senior, I think, Charlie, it must have been a freshman. He got his certificate in the mail and brought it to school because he became one of the owners of the Packers at a freshman in high school.
7: Did he really, though?
6: Well, the certificate said, because it's owned by the people.
7: Oh, is it really?
6: Yeah.
7: Okay. Congratulations to him.
6: It was, 2004? So it was a long time ago. Wonder how that works out. All right, my story coming to us from Texas, down in Houston, where another dad is involved.
7: Oh, bad dad
6: dad's
7: alert.
6: Dad's everywhere.
7: Bad dad alert.
6: I hear dadding is contagious. Houston dad came to a shock and surprise scene, ordered some DoorDash for him and his daughter, caught the ring camera of the DoorDasher dropping off the DoorDash Le Food, and the DoorDasher was naked.
7: I heard about this.
6: A whole heap of naked.
7: I heard about this.
6: Walked up to the door, dropped out the food, took picture.
7: Fully naked.
6: Naked. So naked. Incredibly
7: naked. What
6: the
7: hell? Like, is that a fraternity initiation? What's going on here?
6: I have no idea. Well, it doesn't really get into the capture of said naked man. All it says is that DoorDash refund the money.
7: Well,
6: and has
7: nice
6: a strict sexual harassment policy. DoorDash has been in the news recently because of the woman that allegedly walked in on that guy, but turns out she intruded as opposed to him letting her in, so it was like a whole situation.
7: I didn't hear about that.
6: We talked about it briefly.
7: Okay.
6: But yeah, so main thing is, you know, keep your clothes on when delivering food and stuff.
7: We got audio of the dad talking about it.
6: Oh, do we?
7: Yeah, here we go. One second.
8: You know, I opened the camera and look, buddy's completely naked.
6: Buddy.
8: By the time I got to the front, he was already gone. I didn't expect nobody to show up, drop my food off naked, which is crazy. And then to handle somebody's food,
6: naked.
8: Like it's already a lot going on. And then for you to, you know, pull something like that is ridiculous.
7: I love the Houston accent. It's so good.
6: It was super Texas.
7: It's so good. So good. He completely naked.
6: So naked. I appreciate the human body just as much as the next person. We'll be mindful of these things. And again, cameras are everywhere.
7: Yep, they
6: cameras
7: sure are
6: everywhere.
7: Mm-hmm.
4: Wow.
9: What the hell is even that?
4: That was some seriously dumb news.

0: one can do this class. She will modify everything so that you will enjoy and get a workout in that's great for you. And you can stay after class for some free samples and coupons. We'll have Eat Right Foods out there, the Catalyst Fitness Shake Bar, and then you can stick around. I remember in previous years, we had some people that just stayed all day. They went to go to do like the cardio cinema, or they went and tried the sauna. They went to try the massage chairs. Yeah, it's like a day pass. So once you're in, you can check out everything that they have. All right. So if you have more questions, let me know. You can find details on the website. But if you'd like to RSVP for this free fitness class, text STRONG to 716-952-9334. A lot of texts coming in. 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
2: Boy, that was some crazy storms last night. A lot of lightning in my area. Little bits of thunder here and there, mostly just flashes, lots of rain. Today, hopefully different. Intervals of clouds and sun, thunderstorm, humid, highs around 76. A couple of evening showers tonight, warm and humid, lows getting down to 67 overnight. Tomorrow, some sun, nice and less humid, highs around 75, looking great for Saturday, sunny and beautiful, and the same for Sunday. Even Monday, too, how exciting. Currently 70 right now, at 103.3 The Edge.
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0: It's 103.3 The Edge. It's the Cass and Anthony Morning Show. Maybe the kids are going to be all right because they are figuring out ways to make bank. Two crazy stories in the news this week about teenage boys with big financial come-ups.
1: Shocking.
0: This is crazy. All right, remember Jimothy? I know I feel like Jimothy's 15 minutes of fame.
1: Came and went.
0: Because just as quickly as he was on Roku City, he was gone just as quickly. We were looking for him like last week on there. Couldn't find him. He was gone. But everything was Jimothy, especially up in Seattle,
1: where
0: he lives.
1: In Seattle, the Mariners had a very special edition Jimothy rookie card that they gave out to fans at the ballpark.
0: Like a free giveaway. Okay, so that's like the cereal bowl at the Bison's Cheerios game. So like you're free, you walk in the door, you
1: put
0: get
1: up
0: the
1: on
0: Jimothy
1: eBay.
0: Card. Okay, throws it up on eBay.
1: Puts on eBay. It was like 99 cents is how the bidding started. Went to bed. Not thinking about it.
0: It is a girl, not a boy. It is a girl that did this. I'm sorry. I'm assuming.
1: Oh, yes. I think it's a girl.
0: Yeah. So I assumed it was a boy. It's a girl.
1: So put up the bid for 99 cents. 99 cents to get this Jimothy card. Bidding back and forth. Kept on going. In a matter of days, it reached $21,000.
0: That's amazing.
1: Who's going to spend $21,000 on this Jimothy rookie card that is not like one of one? There's many of these because it was handed out.
0: It is one of
1: one. Oh, it is one of one.
0: So here's the deal. So they were giving away Jimothy cards, and they said one person
1: will get the gold one. Golden ticket.
0: Yeah, so she got the golden ticket. They said the golden card was tucked among thousands handed out during the August 5th game. They're calling it a one-of-a-kind pull. They had made a post on social media showing her holding up the card.
1: And it's a bad Photoshop, too. It's just Jimothy with the Mariners hat on.
0: Yeah, it's not so great.
1: It was so good to me because I love that. I love that kind of stuff.
0: You love a bad Photoshop. Oh, well, obviously that, yeah. But, yeah, $21,000 is...
1: That's a nice come up.
0: Insane.
1: That's a nice come up.
0: Because I'm going to tell you what, when my kids get something free from anywhere, it ends up in the pile of junk in their bedroom, never to be touched again. There are so many cool Pokemon cards or free things we've gotten places that, like, they would dare not ever think to sell it on eBay. But, oh, don't take it from that pile of trash in my room. Like, I take something and I throw it away from my kid's room, and they're like, where's my paper with a sticker on it? I'm like, I don't know. I guess it went missing. Like, why do you even need it? So the fact that she was smart enough to put it on eBay, incredible. But I'm really surprised it got $21,000. They said it got over 100 bids.
1: That's wild.
0: That is awesome.
1: That's wild.
0: Get it, girl. But she's not the only one who's making bank in relation to baseball. This might be the craziest story I've heard in a minute.
1: It sounds like a movie, you know.
0: It does not sound real.
1: Rookie of the year, you know, Thomas was like, what, 12, 15, something like that, when the Cubs signed him to pitch for them because his arm was super strong.
0: I know. I wish that would have happened to my daughter when she got her casting move, you know.
1: That would be so funny. A 12-year-old from the Dominican Republic has signed an unofficial pre-agreement with the Detroit Tigers worth up to a $4 million signing bonus, paying the junior high school kid to eventually play baseball for them.
0: Yeah, he can't legally sign with a team till he's 16, but he's apparently already...
1: Something like that when the Cubs signed him to pitch for them because his arm was super strong.
0: I know, I wish that would have happened to my daughter when she got her casting move, you know?
1: That would be so funny. A 12-year-old from the Dominican Republic has signed an unofficial pre-agreement with the Detroit Tigers worth up to a $4 million signing bonus, paying the junior high school kid to eventually play baseball for them.
0: Yeah,
1: like, isn't it funny? The parents are gonna pay for all this training, and they're gonna lose to some Dominican kid that hits bottle caps on the street.
0: Right, exactly. Like, that's the thing. This kid, they said he can already hit fastballs like in the 90 mile per hour range, no problem.
1: Wow.
0: Like, he's totally unfazed by them zooming by his head. So, like,
1: that's wild. But that's how it was for Adrian Peterson too. Like, they already knew what he was at that age. Because I remember he went to my cousin's high school, and they
0: knew he was,
1: and the
0: like
1: old
0: the
1: then he
0: star.
1: Transferred because they were going to make him do homework, and he was like, "No,
0: I'm not doing homework." But like at the time, was the talk amongst all of you like he's going to go pro? Like,
1: oh,
0: you
1: yeah,
0: guys all
1: for
0: knew?
1: Sure, they all knew. Yeah, yeah. All the adults knew. That's why whenever he transferred school, they didn't make him do any homework. They didn't care.
0: Did you see the post? It went viral, and I'm sure this is not the only one, but there's parents that they did an announcement about their son's sports journey and they did like a signing in the picture. You know, when you sign with a team, you get the picture like at the table with the backdrop. It was a young child announcing which travel team he was. They're like, we're proud to announce his travel journey has taken him to the 13U league. And someone's like, not doing an announcement for travel ball.
1: Whoa.
0: At like 12 or 13 years old. It's a whole thing now.
1: There's articles out there recently of how much of a business sports has become and how much private equity has dug into little nitpicky things like owning leagues and raising the cost of them.
0: Well, I feel like, is it now gone? Just if a kid wants to just play a sport for fun with no intention of taking it super seriously, like, do those leagues even exist?
1: It's called gym at school.
0: I know, but like you think about like my brother, he got to play sports all through school. Wasn't going to go play it professionally and got to just enjoy the love of the game. That doesn't exist anymore.
1: No, I'm pretty sure if you're not competing to win, you're not doing it anymore. That's the only mentality out there nowadays.
0: America. All right. Well, there's that. What were you doing at 12? I bet you weren't getting a $4 million contract with the Detroit Tigers.
1: Hell no. We were playing Pokemon.
0: Yeah. Pogs, baby. I was rocking the Pog match out on the playground. Absolutely decimating them with my pink peace sign metal slammer.
1: Who's 98, buddy? Red and blue Pokemon's all that mattered.
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0: 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We are looking all right in Buffalo right now, but be aware down in the Ellicottville-Great Valley border area, we've got some closures because of storms. 219 closed in both directions between Valerian Way and Brewer Road. They're currently working on some emergency utility repair in that spot.
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1: Someone has put out a song so bad that everyone's saying it's AI, but the artist says it's not AI. And if I see you out in public, I'm going to punch you in the face. Details next.

0: 1033 The Edge. It's the Cass and Anthony Morning Show. I think it was this summer that that new Luke Bryan song came out.
1: Yeah.
0: Fish Hunt Golf Drink.
1: Fish Hunt Golf Drink, buddy.
0: And since we are a country station for 1 week only, because we got Rock the Country tickets we're giving away this week, I feel like it's only fair to bring it back. Now, if you have somehow been so lucky that you've escaped the sun, first of all, what does it feel like to be God's chosen one?
1: Lucky.
0: But also, we're about to play it for you because it's hysterical. I think this song is hysterical. Like, it's so bad, I love it. I don't actually want to ever listen to it, like, again, but oh my gosh, listen to this song.

0: So
1: climb tree, so good.
0: Climb tree is the best lyric, <That's> obviously. Wake up, climb. Coffee, something. Oh, camo, climb tree.
1: Climb tree. One tree, though.
0: Just one. Not
1: doing many trees. Only got one climbing tree in this whole property.
0: Plus, honestly, I just don't think he has time.
1: No.
0: Because he's going to fish, hunt, golf, drink. And that's a lot to fit in a day.
1: 18 holes is a big one.
0: So back when the song came out, there was accusations of AI, and he said this.
2: And we've had some negativity out there, some trolls saying that I AI'd it, which is completely false. That song was designed for one thing, to have fun and to tell the world what I love to do and what I strive to do. When I get days off, I want to hunt, fish, golf, and drink, and I might try to do them all in the same day.
0: Oh, hell yeah, buddy.
1: Best day of my life, man.
0: I love how he says, AI'd it.
1: It's so good. It's so good.
0: And then also he's like, this is what I aspire to do. He aspires to climb tree, Anthony.
1: I love that.
0: He
1: I love
0: aspires
1: to meet more people
0: to climb
1: who aspire
0: tree.
1: To climb tree.
0: Well, I guess he went on Theo Von's podcast, and now he's sharing a message to his online haters. So, Anthony, the good thing is, I don't think he knows that we're hating on him unless he listens to the Cass and Anthony podcast. So I think we're safe
1: we're
0: from
1: safe.
0: This. Listen to him. He's threatening people now.
3: Like right when it came out, you know, you get one or two kids with a bunch of Instagram or a bunch of followers that say we AI'd it. And then the whole world like goes on their narrative.
4: But they also go listen to it.
3: They go listen to it. But then it starts like.
4: But I don't think people think you really AI'd it. I mean, I think there's like.
3: I don't know. I think a lot of people.
4: Once
3: it started. Once they started that chatter, I mean, it was pretty crazy.
4: I think that, I never grasped that because I saw that stuff, and but then it led me to go listen to the song, you know, at least, right?
3: But it was making guys like they're at a camera going, I hate you. Like they're looking in the camera.
4: I think it's just.
3: And they're like, I hate you. And I'm like, I'm watching it and I'm like, I can see your face. Like if I see you one day, I'm going to knock the out of you.
4: Dude, I'll eat somebody's ears off their or face, I mean.
0: Okay, so many things to unpack here.
1: So much to unpack.
0: Great question from Mike. When did AI become a verb? AI'd it.
1: Mike also says, it bothers me that Luke Bryan's speaking voice and singing voice sound exactly the same. To me, Luke Bryan sounds like
0: he's talking. It's so weird.
1: It sounds like if the Muppets made a country character, that's Luke Bryan.
0: Have you seen the videos of him on stage? Like, I saw a video the other day, and he's dancing like this, like... Like humping the air.
1: I saw
0: this guy was like, what song required him to move his body this way?
1: The quote tweet I saw was like, Matthew Stafford better not have a bad day because I'm using this gif all day long.
0: Oh my
1: like,
0: That's god so funny. Dominic says he climbs trees every day after work. That's Winky fine
1: face.
0: But climb tree just one tree.
1: But I think it's interesting. You know, I understand the sentiment of him being, you know, bothered by the situation and not liking the aggressiveness
0: sure,
1: of a 12-year-old.
0: I get it.
1: But as a judge on American Idol, sit there and be like, I see you. I'm right. Knock you out. Sounds a little insane.
0: Also, like, he's the judge on American Idol who's told people, you are not a good singer. And then this is what
5: if
0: you come out with?
5: My own way, you know.
0: Like, you're the one telling me I can't sing?
5: Wake up. Coffee, camo, climb tree, wet line, 18, fish hunt.
0: Wet line, fishing, 18, meaning holes, but like...
1: But then you're doing golf again?
0: Yeah.
1: 18, fish hunt, golf drink?
0: It's oh my God.
1: Doubling up on the golf?
0: I have so many questions, bro. If your music is so bad that people think only AI could have come up with something this terrible, maybe you shouldn't be threatening people's lives, right?
1: I think that's part of that generation, though, because my stepdad used to say that a lot, too. I'll knock you into next week. Like, okay, guy.
0: Okay, cool.
1: All right, cool. That's sweet, bro.
0: We get it, Shannon. She says climb trees because it's a tree stand for hunting. I know. I get it. But
1: oh, that's why it's just one tree.
0: No, I get it. I used to
1: well,
0: work.
1: Why say hunting twice?
0: I used to work with a hick that hunted. His name was Spencer, and he was a terrible human. Like, he probably thinks this is the greatest song he's ever heard, but it's just so horrible.

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That's the quickest I've ever learned the lyrics to a song. Maybe the only song I learned faster was that was probably the other one I learned faster. Anyways, there's the latest.

0: Luke Bryan thing. Pam sent the funniest thing I've ever seen in my life. So it's a video of him singing a song where it's like, boom goes the heart, down goes the tears. It's just, the whole song is, you know.
1: Sounds like a breakup, like an emotional song.
0: But it's like, blank goes the blank, blank goes the blank. And the top comment on the TikTok for Slam Goes the Door, Flying Goes the Dust. So this is his song. The top comment has more likes than his video does, and it's Fart Goes the Butt. Fart goes the butt. No wonder he's angry. You know what?
1: I try to make music from my heart. They keep messing with me.
0: Yeah. Also, did you notice he talked about that whole day of activities? At no point did he ever mention involving his children or his wife, which I assume he has both.
1: Where's the intimacy at?
0: Where's the being a dad?
1: Where's my, I mean, I, yeah.
0: Like, he has no, the kids are probably like, we haven't seen dad in weeks. He's fish, hunt, golf, drink, honey. Sorry, but that's just how it goes. He's climb tree right now.
1: Doesn't work in the rhyming scheme. We can't spend time together.
0: Exactly. There's child that doesn't rhyme with fish, hunt, golf, drink. All right. So emotional intimacy does not rhyme with fish, hunt, golf, drink. Thank you, Pat. Fish, hunt, climb tree, can't beat
1: Cassidy.
0: Amazing. That's a perfect segue. Into Can't Beat Cassidy.
1: Up for grabs today, your chance to go see Jet and the Retrograde. They're going to be at Electric City on the 23rd of this month. We'll put you there.
0: Hell yeah.
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0: 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All right, this is going to be a big one that will affect things till they get it cleared up. There's a crash on the ramp from the 190 South to get onto the 290 East in Tonawanda, and the left lane is closed. So be aware of that. And then 219 closed in both directions in Ellicottville, Great Valley area between Valerian Way and Brewer Road for emergency utility repair.
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0: All right, it's 103.3 The Edge. It's the Cass and Anthony Morning Show. With us now is our friend Christy and Brian. I'll call for the chance to play Campy Cassie and their chance to score these jet tickets with the Retrograde Electric City on September 23rd. Go ahead, Christy, Brian, your most, what is it, Thursday voice? Tell Cassidy to get on out of the studio.
1: Cassie, you got to get on out.
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0: All right. Just you and me now. Pop culture quiz game. 5 rapid fire questions. Don't know the answer. Say don't know. Take silence as no, and all ties go to the house. Here we go. Peacock has acquired Fan Level Midnight, devoted to The Office. It's a 6-episode documentary exploring the cultural effects of the show on culture. Which Office member was here on our show recently?
1: Greg Robinson.
0: Wait a minute. Victor Miller, who wrote the original Friday the 13th, passed away in Alameda at the age of 86. Who was the villain in Friday the 13th?
1: Jason Voorhees.
0: Maybe. Shaq's professional Dunk League series, Dunkman, is returning for a second season at TNT Sports. Shaq was just at Riverworks the other month in July for a DJ set. What is Shaq's DJ name?
1: No idea. I didn't even know he DJed.
0: I know, right? Isn't that crazy? Charlie, it's actually like his second or third time he's been here since I moved to Buffalo, which is also crazy. Charlie Sheen has a birthday today. He's 61 years old. According to Charlie Sheen, what big cat blood does he have?
1: Tiger.
0: Wait a bit. It's National Baby Back Ribs Day. Which franchise restaurant has a great jingle about baby back ribs?
1: I know this one.
4: Chili's.
0: There we go. All right, we cast back in. All right, great job here for Christy and Brian on a Thursday cast. 4 out of 5. Let's see how you do.
5: Okay.
0: Peacock has acquired the Fan Level Midnight, devoted to The Office. It's a 6-episode documentary that explores the show's cultural impact on culture. Which Office member was here on our show recently?
5: Craig Robinson.
0: We'll take that. Also would have taken Daryl. Victor Miller, who wrote the original Friday the 13th, passed away in Alameda at the age of 86. Who was the villain in Friday the 13th?
5: Freddy.
0: Ooh, look for Jason.
5: Jason,
0: on that
5: damn
0: one.
5: It, I was between both of them.
0: I know
5: it.
0: You were.
5: Ah.
0: Shaq's professional Dunk League series, Dunkman, is returning for a second season at TNT Sports. Shaq was just at Riverworks in July for a DJ set. What is Shaq's DJ name?
5: Oh man, what is it? Diesel.
0: DJ Diesel's correct on that one. Look at you pulling that one out. Charlie Sheen has a birthday today, 61 years old. What big cat blood does he have?
5: Tiger
0: blood is correct on that one. And finally, it's National Baby Back Ribs Day. Which franchise restaurant has a great jingle about baby back ribs?
5: Chili's.
0: Baby back ribs. Barbecue sauce. 4 out of 5 ties. 4 out of 5 ties. Go to the house. But you guys did a great job today.
1: I'm Christy from North Buffalo, and I cannot beat Cassie.

0: 1033 The Edge, Cass and Anthony Morning Show. All right, Anthony, you said you have a silly dumb game.
1: I do.
0: Ready to go. So that means it's time to call to win your Rock the Country tickets. It's going down at the fairgrounds September 11th and 12th. And you can call right now and win those free tickets. I will play the game and win them for you.
1: 716-952-9334. This is for the Rock the Country tickets out of the Hamburg Fairgrounds, featuring the likes of Hank Williams Jr., Chris Jansen, Kid Rock, Gavin Adock, even Nelly's going to be there. Eight days, 2 hours, and 22 minutes away from kickoff.
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1: All right, today, much better than yesterday. Intervals of clouds and sun, some thunderstorms, highs around 76. Humid again today. Same story overnight, some showers, a little less humid, lows getting down to 67. Tomorrow looking pretty good for us. Some sun, some nice, less humid, highs around 75. Clear for Saturday and Sunday, even Monday looking good. Currently 72 right now at 103.3 The Edge.
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0: Oh, that's the sound of Silly Dumb Game coming at you here on the Cass and Anthony Morning Show. Today's Silly Dumb Game is the Sheenanine, or Sheen. She nasty if you know her.
1: Okay, I'm going to try and play this game. Win tickets for Hot Model Jared.
2: Oh, Hot Model Jared.
1: The toddler dad.
0: He called in, but he dropped his phone yesterday, and it sounded like garbage.
1: It sounded like doo-doo.
0: We didn't want to play it on the radio.
1: Like the doo-doo story he told yesterday. So we just said, we're not even talking to you on the air.
0: Not even doing that.
1: But I'll try and win him this tickets anyways. Okay.
0: So how the game works today is I'm going to give you a production, a movie, if you will. You have to tell me which member of the Sheen family was in the movie. Your choices are.
1: Charlie has a birthday
0: today. Charlie Sheen has a birthday
1: you
0: today.
1: You mentioned it in Candy Cassidy.
0: Yes, we did. Okay. So Martin Sheen, the father.
1: Yes.
0: Charlie Sheen, the son, and his brother, Emilio. Now, of course, Emilio Estevez goes by the original last name. Sheen is a stage name for the whole family. So it's really Charlie Estevez, which is incredible. So play the game again. Give you the production. Tell me what Sheen it is. First one up here, softballs, Ferris Bueller.
1: Charlie.
0: You're correct on that one. Mighty Ducks.
1: Emilio.
0: You're correct on that one. Apocalypse Now.
1: Martin!
0: Yeah, we'll take that. Okay. We'll take that. JFK.
1: Okay, I don't know this one. Let's go with Martin.
0: Martin's correct to that one. Look at you. Look at you. The production's called Spin City.
1: Charlie?
0: Charlie's correct on that one. He replaced Michael J. Fox in the show Spin City.
1: Oh.
0: He was like the assistant to the mayor or something like that, deputy mayor or something, whatever.
1: That show is just a fever dream for me. I don't quite remember what it was about.
0: The Outsiders.
1: Oh.
0: The Outsiders.
1: Emilio.
0: Emilio's correct on that one. Money Talks.
1: I don't know what that is. Let's go Martin.
0: Looking for Charlie on that one. It's the Charlie Sheen Chris Tucker bit.
1: Oh.
0: Came out in 1997.
1: Unfamiliar.
0: Yeah, I think I only saw it once. Maximum Overdrive. Overdrive.
1: Dang it. I don't know what that is either. Let's go Charlie.
0: Looking for Emilio on that one. Maximum Overdrive is, I think it's where the truck is attacking. It's a Stephen King film.
1: Oh, and the truck is the bad guy.
0: The Big Mac truck is trying to attack people.
1: That's crazy.
0: The production we're looking for is Captain Planet and the Planeteers. 12 episodes.
1: So they were a voice on
0: the
1: show, and I didn't
0: know
1: this. Oh my gosh, Emilio!
0: For Martin Sheen on that one, he was Sly Sludge.
1: Oh, he was a bad guy.
0: He was a bad guy.
1: Incredible.
0: He was a naughty boy.
1: I'm so sorry, I didn't know that.
0: The production in question is called Breakfast Club.
1: The actor in question is Emilio.
0: Emilio was correct on that one. You're doing so good.
1: No, I'm not. Thank you, though.
0: The movie's called Dead Presidents.
1: Oh, my gosh. Who was it? Martin.
0: Martin's correct on that one. Play the judge.
1: Okay. Yep.
0: The movie's called The Three Musketeers.
1: Charlie.
0: Charlie's correct on that one. That's the one with Kiefer Sutherland.
1: Yes.
0: And Oliver Platt, I think. And
1: crazy.
0: Chris O'Donnell.
1: Crazy casting.
0: It's amazing how much I watched that. The Arrival.
1: I don't know what that is.
0: It's an alien movie.
1: Oh, alien movie. Let's go Martin.
0: Look for Charlie on that one. Young Guns. Young Guns.
1: Emilio.
0: Emilio's correct on that one.
1: I knew that one.
0: You did know that one.
1: I do know that one.
0: Did I say Major League already?
1: You did not.
0: Major League.
1: Charlie.
0: Charlie's correct on that one.
1: One of my favorite movies when I was a kid. Probably too young to be watching it, but I watched it all. What was he? Wild Thing?
0: Wild Thing.
1: Yes. So good.
0: The movie is called O, but the actual O stands for Othello. It was the remake of Othello in 2001 with Josh Hartnett.
1: Okay, I saw
0: Mekhi
1: it.
0: And Mekhi Phifer and Julia Stiles, I believe.
1: Yeah, I saw it. Who the hell? Let's go Martin.
0: Martin is correct to that one. He played Coach Duke Golding.
1: Okay, all right.
0: Look at you. Look at you. All right. They've been so many things. I keep going forever.
1: Give me one more, but I feel like Hot Model Jared.
0: He's got enough.
1: He can go to rock the country.
0: Rock the country.
1: Yeah. What? Give me a couple more.
0: A couple more.
1: Couple more.
0: A couple more. Mission Impossible.
1: Emilio.
0: Emilio's correct in that one. Okay. He played the computer guy that got killed off early in that.
1: All
0: Hot right. Shots.
1: Oh, Charlie.
0: Charlie's correct on that one. However, Hot Shots Part Duh features Martin, I think, at some point.
1: Oh, really?
0: In time. I think I scrolled past that. Yeah, there he is. He played an unaccredited Captain Benjamin L. Willard.
1: Amazing.
0: Amazing. Indeed.
1: Unaccredited. Put some respect on his name.
0: The movie in question. Oh, God, there's so many movies. Spawn. Oh, that's such a good one. Yes!
1: Spawn.
0: It's a comic book movie. One of my favorites of all time.
1: Martin.
0: Martin is correct on that one. He played the bad guy.
1: Oh, wow.
0: Jason Wynn. The plot was that they put a pacemaker in his heart, or on his heart, that if his heart kills off, the pacemaker unleashes a bomb that kills like half the planet.
1: It's like if not more. Speed, but for a heart.
0: Uh-huh, for a heart. Yeah, yeah, yeah.
1: So he had to like keep his heart calm, or it's just like the pacemaker could go at any time?
0: So Spawn's powers come from the devil.
1: Okay.
0: And so he just Kali-Ma'd that thing out of his chest and like without it causing it to happen. And Martin survived and everything. It was a whole scene.
1: Okay, I know I talked about Grace and Frankie already this week, but I have to say, Martin Sheen plays so many like bad guys and like cool guys. He plays a closeted gay man.
0: I thought so.
1: Out at the age of like 70 in Grace and Frankie,
0: right?
1: In a divorce. And oh my God, he's so good in it. I'm like, this man is one of the greats. He's a great actor.
0: He's good.
1: All right.
0: He's good.
1: Well, there's that. Happy birthday to Charlie Sheen.
0: Way to go, buddy.
1: Top model Jared. Hope you have a great time out at Rock the Country.
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1: 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All right, we have a crash on the ramp from the 190 South to get onto the 290 East in Tonawanda. The left lane is closed. I think because of that, we are now dealing with major congestion on Grand Island. So you'll be congested if you're headed on the 190 South between Whitehaven and the 290. All right, be aware of that. That looks like a pretty major backup right now. Also in Great Valley / Ellicottville, 219 closed in both directions between Valerian Way and Brewer Road because of emergency utility repair. That's your traffic on the Edge.
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1: All right, after yesterday's challenging Bandle, apparently it's going to be much easier today. We're only going back to 2004.
2: That's not bad.
1: And it's a par one, so we have to get it on the first step if we want to feel like champions. All right, it's a team effort. We'll get into
2: it. We can do this.
1: Coming up next.

0: 103.3 The Edge, Cass and Anthony Morning Show. All right, Bandle, man, we kind of struggled through it yesterday, but we got
1: there.
0: Tough
1: one, tough one.
0: Carrie was able to pull it out. This is going to be, hopefully, much easier than yesterday, because this song from 2004 has 926 million YouTube views, so I have a feeling we probably have heard it before.
1: I feel that.
0: And it's a par one, so we're supposed to know it right away on the
1: first
0: step.
1: Right off the bat.
0: All right, instruments are drums and bass, piano and guitar, electric guitar, 1, 2, and 3.
1: But we're supposed to know on the drums and bass.
0: And then vocals. We're supposed to know right on the drums and bass.
1: That's crazy. We'll need your help. 716-952-9334 is our number to get involved in Bandle.
0: All right, here we go. Drums and bass, 2004 is the year.

0: got it, right?
1: No.
0: You don't got it?
1: Not yet.
0: You don't got
1: it? I'm looking at this list to see if anything jumps out at
0: me. I'm not even going to look up what year it came out because I'm so sure. Oh, yes. Yes. Jen, of course. Brian, of course. And Charlie knows it. Doesn't matter. That's it. It has to be it. That's the only way.
1: The only one. It says 2004.
0: Yes. Eric, Charlie, Jen, and Brian know.

0: has to be. It has to be. Man, good. Look at us. Pat self on back, everybody. Give yourself a pat on the back.
1: Was that two albums that year? American Idiot and Boulevard of Broken Dreams came out the same year.
0: That's crazy.
1: That's wild.
0: Wow, that's wild. Oh, my gosh. All right. Boulevard of Broken Dreams, Green Day. We got it.
1: Nice.
0: All right. Good job, guys.
1: We'll take that.

0: are just so great. They really are. I've never seen them.
1: Yeah, they're on my list. I haven't seen them at all.
0: That's a bucket list for me. And I just hope they keep on touring and we get a chance at some point.
1: It'd be cool.
0: Man. All right. Good job, guys.
1: Way to go.
0: Crushed it. We are the Bandle Kings and Queens.

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I said you look so fine that I really want to make you mine. 4, 5, 6, come on and get your kicks. Now you don't know.

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0: You know what time it is. Football season is upon us. And this is your reminder to get signed up for the Cass and Anthony Pick'em Challenge.
1: It is free to play. It's your chance to score $50 to Imperial Pizza every single week. The chosen pizza of the Itch tailgate parties. We're so excited for tailgates to be back, whether it's the tailgates at the stadium or the away game watch parties. We are so stoked to be back in football season. And to fully complete that, you got to join the Pick'em Challenge.
0: It's free to sign up. It's easy to play. All you have to do is remember to sign up or you lock in your picks once a week. We'll remind you on the show.
1: We'll make our picks on a Tuesday.
0: Yep.
1: And we'll make our picks on a Thursday and review our picks on Tuesday the following week to see how we did. We'll announce the winners, give the winner a chance to talk trash to all of Buffalo for having such a big football brain. We have 100 members already.
0: Nice.
1: Looking for more. Again, free to play. Free to get signed up, and it's a lot of fun, man. I really enjoy this. It's a great way for us to do a little interactive stuff. Everyone on the staff here at the Edge hops on board as well. It's like Stella will have an account.
0: Yeah.
1: And, you know, we will have one, Lexi, so forth. So we're all going to play. We'll see how it goes, and we're also working on a big grand prize that we can't give the details yet, but when we know it, buddy, you're going to know it, too. So
0: and
1: we're
0: you're
1: excited
0: going
1: about this.
0: To want it.
1: Yes.
0: So get signed up so you don't miss out on your chance to accumulate as many points as possible.
1: WEDG.com to get signed up for the Cass and Anthony Pick'em Challenge.
0: All right. Coming up next, we'll get into all the latest sports news with the Sticks and Balls Report with Anthony. What are we getting into coming up next?
1: A little bit of sticks, a little bit of balls, you know. The good stuff.
0: The sticks, the balls, and the good stuff.
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0: 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All right. We are still dealing with the crash to get off of Grand Island. So 190 South to get onto the 290 East. Multiple cars. It is causing a major backup. You're backed up for like 4 miles, okay? So at least to Whitehaven. Then we're dealing with a 33 outbound crash at the 90 in Cheektowaga. The right lane is closed. And in Ellicottville and Great Valley, 219 is closed in both directions from Valerian Way to Brewer Road for emergency utility repair.
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0: 1033 The Edge. It's the Cass and Anthony Morning Show. All right, let's get into it. It's time for the Sticks and Balls Report.
1: All right, Sticks and Balls Report coming at you. The big news for your Buffalo Bills, of course, we found out that One Republic will play the home opener halftime action. September 17th during the home opener is when this is going to happen. According to Ryan Fitzpatrick, well, that's a big name drop right there.
0: He broke the news on his little podcast.
1: He broke the news. Oh, on Fitz and Wit. Gotcha. Well, that's cool.
0: Yeah.
1: One Republic, you know, was it Ithaca that they're from?
0: No, they're from, they're not from New York State.
1: Oh, okay.
0: No.
1: Okay.
0: California?
1: They were. No? All right. Colorado Springs, Colorado.
0: Way off.
1: Samsonite. Cool. You know, I know a lot of people were thinking the Goo Goo Dolls, I remember memes were like, get ready to learn Iris, buddy. So, you know. Whatever. One Republic's cool. Should be a fun time. Other than that, not a whole lot to get to for your Buffalo Bills. No trades were made. Obviously, Ty Johnson still healing from his injury. A couple other players healing from injury as well. I don't know that we've ever gotten the extent of what injuries are. Especially we just see people healing on the sidelines, much like C.J. Gardner-Johnson stuff, the safeties. You know, so we'll see what plays out. Again, still a whole 2 weeks away from this game. A game happening on the 13th. And that game is going to be away in Houston taking on the Texans.
0: Oh, that's so interesting. I'm glad you mentioned that, Anthony. Did you know we now have a new home for the Edge away game
1: watch parties? Edge away game watch parties going down with our friends at Electric City. First game up, of course, will be that road game against the Houston Texans. So come hang out with us with the 20.5-foot LED wall.
0: Yeah, I was talking to my neighbor, Chris, last night. He's like, that's so cool. You guys are doing the watch parties at Electric City because it's such a nice place.
1: Yeah.
0: People, sometimes you like want to go watch in a nice spot.
1: Uh-huh.
0: And places are kind of gross and yucky. Like, this is like a really clean, really nice.
1: And it's sizable too, because like we've been to bars and stuff in the past for these, and it gets filled up quick.
0: Yeah.
1: You know, with this, we'll have plenty of room. We'll have food vendors and stuff. It's going to be a good time. All right. Details on the website.
0: Yeah, check it out.
1: WEDG.com if you want to join us for the Edge OA game watch parties.
0: You do.
1: You do. It's going to be a good time. We'll have prizes and stuff, concert tickets, all that jazz. So come on, hang out with us. Other than that, that's pretty much it. Excited for the season. Excited for what we got going on. I did see the Raiders named Kirk Cousins their starting quarterback for week one. Amazing his name is still being utilized out here like that. But that's where it's at with that. I'm still waiting to find out who the NFL number one player chosen player overall is. The last two left on the list are Josh Allen and Myles Garrett. So Myles Garrett broke the sack record last year with 23 sacks, beating out J.J. Watt, Michael Strahan for their, 22.5, I think is what they had for a long time. So, that's kind of a big deal. I get it. Myles Garrett got a lot of sacks. I'm not denying that. I think he should be up there, but he didn't win games for the Browns. Like, his sacks didn't lead for Browns victories. Browns were hot garbage. Josh leads to wins. And I feel like the internet's going to break if Josh ends up getting number one. So we'll see. We'll see what plays out. A lot of butthurt fans out there. But we'll love to see it. Let's go Bills. All right, let's go Bills. Moving on to your Buffalo Sabres, we have nothing. Murmurs. Rumors. Still waiting to find out what happens to Connor Hollybuck. People discussing the need for Tage Thompson to play at an even higher level since now losing Bowen Byram and Alex Tuch, which I'll definitely agree with that. But I think the young guys will pick up the slack more than we realize. We just got to let them get out there and figure out their situation, all right? But nothing outside of that. Sabres, again, back in action in a preseason game on the 21st of this month against the Penguins. That game is going to be on the road, obviously, because it's going to be in Pittsburgh. But we'll be home for a couple preseason games. We'll get ready for that as the month goes on. Very excited about that. Reminder that, moving on to your Buffalo Bandits, the season tickets for the Bandits are available now. $25 per game for season ticket memberships. And they have yet to sign another goalie. So still one goalie on the roster so far, Nick. So we'll see what happens moving forward as we get closer to the season. All right, your Buffalo Bisons game yesterday got rained out. The game against Worcester rained out yesterday. We'll do a little doubleheader action on Friday for a very nice day of baseball. Boy, that'd be a great day for a doubleheader. Today, another Harry Potter night. Banner giveaway, $10 tickets, fireworks, all happening tonight at the Bisons game. Again, this is the one of last 2 weeks. You got this week, and you got the week of the 15th of the final weeks of Bisons baseball for this season. So if you're looking to go enjoy it, make sure you grab your tickets and go there. Again, Harry Potter night should be a fun night for that one. Tonight, Klein on the mound. He was supposed to be on the mound yesterday, but we'll move him to tonight. 2-4, 5.82 ERA with 87 strikeouts. Hopefully we'll come away with some good stuff there. Again, just fighting back. I don't think we'll have enough games left to actually make the trip into the postseason, but it's good to see a fight towards the end of the season as well, just because it shows the players' tenacity. Regular old baseball on tap for you today. Toronto's going to be on the road at Cleveland for a 1-10 game. Boston on the road in Baltimore for a 7-15er. It looks like Yankees got the day off, and the Mets have the day off as well, as I do not see them on the schedule at all whatsoever. But tonight, buddy, tonight is college football day two. College football began last Saturday. It's happening again tonight with the University of Buffalo's first game of the season taking on the University of Albany. Albany, also known as the Great Danes, won only two games all of last season. Two games. All of last season. It was rough. But so far, they're 1-0 in the year. They beat New Hampshire already 28-14. So, you know, it might be a simple test for University of Buffalo. But for me, it's a team that looks like it's wanting to win, knows how to win because it's already done it before, and looking to change the bad taste in their mouth from last season into a better taste this season. So I'm sure they're going to have some tenacity and some fire behind their plays to want to beat University of Buffalo. Game time, 7 o'clock over at Broadview Stadium. Not the name of it? Don't think I realized that.
0: Other games, in Buffalo?
1: Yeah, that's what it says. It's Broadview Stadium, Buffalo, New York.
0: Maybe right? The name change?
1: I don't know. I looked it up. For other games on tap tonight, so at least for ranked games, Missouri plays Arkansas Pine Bluff at 8 o'clock. That'll be on the SEC Network. And then Utah, number 21, will take on Idaho at 9 o'clock on ESPNU. Plenty of other games on tap for you on ESPN+, ESPN, the Peacock Network, and Big Ten Network. A lot of games on tap tonight, and then, of course, plenty of games this weekend as well. But we'll get to that as it goes on. But looking forward to it. I know that we...
0: Yep, it was renamed March of 2026.
1: Oh, there you go.
0: Broadview Federal Credit Union.
1: Boy, they got money. What's up, Broadview? I need a bank. Yeah. Or a credit union.
0: There you go.
1: University of Buffalo did name Elijah Holmes the redshirt junior transfer as the starting quarterback. So excited to see what Elijah can do with this team. I believe last year at a D2 school, he threw for 3,000 yards, 24 touchdowns. He also ran for 290 and 3 touchdowns. So looking forward to see what he can do, man. And we got Penn State on the schedule this year, so it's going to be a tough year for the University of Buffalo more than ever. And I think his play is going to be, you know, be the one that decides what happens moving forward. Big news for basketball. I don't know if you caught that. It's finally come to an end. You know, I don't know how much people paid attention. There was a big article from Pablo Torre almost a year ago now about Kawhi Leonard and the Los Angeles Clippers and money. So Kawhi became like a member of some board about saving trees. And they did that to circumvent the cap. Like they could not pay Kawhi Leonard enough money for him to join the team based on the cap that they had. So they made him a member of like some foundation that paid him the extra money that he was going to get from the contract that he couldn't get because of the salary cap. To my understanding, I could be completely wrong because I'm often wrong. This is a year ago that I remember reading about this. But here are the final penalties coming in from the NBA. Clippers will lose the first round draft picks for 5 years. From 2029 to 33, no first-round draft picks. Clippers also fined $30 million. Kawhi Leonard fined $700,000. Clippers owner Steve Ballmer banned from league activities for 1 year. And Clippers president of business ops and president of basketball ops banned for 1 year as well. And that's what the NBA findings are. I don't know how you enforce that. It's a league with no jurisdiction at all. Like, yeah, you can ban Kawhi Leonard from the league. That's your jurisdiction. Can they make him pay $700,000? I don't know that they have the enforcement for that. I'm not quite sure how that works. I don't think it's just automatically deducted from his check. I'm not sure how all that works. This is interesting to see how this continues to play out. But it's a big, long investigation, big, long article about it when it first came out. So if you're interested in that kind of stuff, go check it out because it was a pretty interesting story about how they hide money in the league. All right, but that's sports. Let's go, Bills. Let's go Sabres, let's go Bisons, and let's go UB, man. First game's tonight. Let's go U.
0: All right, got a text on the text line saying, question about the watch parties at Electric City. Will seating be available? I texted Lexi, and she said, yes. For those wondering, seating will be available. So I'm getting more updates on that, but it's not going to be standing room only. For those of you that, you know, maybe like would want to sit down for the game, that is going to be available, just so you know. Okay? Getting it all taken care of.
1: Love that.
0: It's going to be a great football season.

0: 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You can get more details about that on our website, WEDG.com. Man, a great question online, because I'll see questions like this and I'm like, wait, I experienced that, and yet I'm not even completely sure.
1: How did we do that?
0: The question is, how did millennials get home after a night out in the era before Ubers? Respond to that one, because we got to have this conversation at 716-952-9334. I have deep thoughts about stuff like that sometimes.
1: Oh, yeah.
0: I'm like, how did we make plans?
1: Uh-huh.
0: How did we arrive at the same place and like know that someone was going to be? How did we do it? It's kind of hard to remember life before technology, but we somehow survived it. 716-952-9334. Let's talk about the olden days. Coming up next.
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1: All right, looking pretty good for us today. At least better than it was yesterday, that's for sure. Sunshine, clouds, maybe a couple thunderstorms, highs around 76. Less humid overnight, lows getting down to about 67. Tomorrow looking good. Sunny day, highs around 75. Even better for Saturday, Sunday, and Monday looking good.

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0: How did we get home from the club when we were drunk back in the day? We did not have Uber or Lyft or anything like that. I remember when Lyft was a thing, what a novel concept that was. I was well out of the house. I was off in Charlotte, North Carolina, working my first radio job or my second radio job. And I was like, this is cool. We could have really used this back in the day. But then now someone asked that question online. I was like, you know what? How did we get home? before like technology time is a little blurry, a little hazy.
1: Again, the question is, how did millennials get home after a night out in the era before Ubers?
0: Okay, so let's take it back because this is an era where you could text your friends mm-hmm. to meet up.
1: Yeah.
0: But like GPS was not on the phone.
1: Not the way that
0: it is
1: now.
0: So we were still like MapQuesting or like printing out places to go. And then like I feel like texts weren't always unlimited in some of the time. So like you maybe would have to make a plan and just hope they showed up type of situation. Or we'd have to like message on Instant Messenger to make a plan. But then like we'd go out and we'd drink and then like, yeah, how did we get home? How do we do it?
1: And it of course depends on where you live and what you experience. I'm sure if you lived in a big New York City, you could say the subway and you could say cabs because there's plentiful of them. Cabs aren't, and I don't know if Buffalo pre-Uber was super cabbed out. It could have been a very cabby city. I'm unaware of that world because I was not here for that. But where I grew up in St. Louis, not a huge cab city.
0: No,
1: we had
0: same
1: cabs,
0: with me.
1: But not a big cab city. So I would prefer to go to neighborhood bars of the neighborhood that I lived in because therefore I could just walk home as the easy way to do that.
0: Okay. A lot of great texts coming in. And it's actually helping me remember some things. I think I kind of had just forgotten in general about cramming as many people into a car as you possibly could. Because, like, I remember being outside the bars at night, like, just hanging out, like, waiting for someone to come get us, I think.
1: Yeah.
0: Like, who is the person that would come get us, though? It's like, oh, so-and-so didn't come out tonight. Let's go see if they're still awake.
1: The mom of the group goes back to his mom qualities I was talking about the other day. Great to hear text from Allison, 716-952-9334. We got home by bribing our underclassmen friends who weren't 21 but had cars, and they had to be designated driver for the night. I remember in college that being a thing where we had buddies that you're DD for the night. It doesn't mean that they didn't drink. It just means they drank less than the rest of
0: us. Which is the sad thing.
1: It is.
0: Because it's like, you're not having 15 drinks? Yeah, I'm the DD for the night.
1: Yeah,
0: I'm just going to have
1: five. Like three or four.
0: Yeah, I'm going to be honest. We definitely were driving tipsy in some cases.
1: Do not recommend
0: that. It was like, oh, God, no, I don't.
1: No.
0: It was like, because once I was older than my friend, when she turned 21, she could finally go to the bars with me. And it was like, okay, who's the less drunk person? That's the person that's going to drive. Mm-hmm. But of course, we're going to hit the McDonald's to get the snack wraps before we go to bed.
1: Dollar McChickens.
0: So, yeah. So irresponsible. Such a bad choice.
1: Eric hopping in with the bad. All DWIs. Now they have Ubers. No license.
0: Yep. There you go. Okay. Infinite Towel Brandon said, I remember having three options. Setting up a DD prior to going out. Sleeping at said event if it was a house party. Oh, yeah. Or walking home and hoping for the best. I never did the walk home, or tried not to because I was a female, and it's just like, you know, I'm not going to take that risk. But remember that? Just sleeping over?
1: Uh-huh.
0: And it's like all...
1: So crash this couch, man. Don't worry about it.
0: Yeah, it's all good and well until like the middle of the night you sober up enough that you're like, man, it's like freezing in here. I have no blanket.
1: Uh-huh.
0: I want to go home. Like, it just was never great. It, for me, sleeping over at the house was never great.
1: Especially at a bro's house, the bathroom's never that clean. It's just so it's not fun. Another Cassidy with the K hopping with a great a tale, something I can relate to because it happens a lot for me. Whenever my phone dies and I happen to be out of the house, I'm swiftly reminded how it was before we had smartphones and wondering, how the hell did we do it?
0: Yeah.
1: It's so inconvenient, but also so freeing to know that nobody can get a hold of me until I'm home. I remember trying to meet up with friends before we had cell phones and had hopes and prayers that they'd get there at the same time as our designated meeting spot.
0: I mean, think about it. How many times are you meeting up with someone in current times? Like, say you're meeting at the Bison's game or something, and you're at like the Exchange Street entrance, and they're at the Swan Street. So mm-hmm. you're like texting. Back in the day, you just had to figure it out.
1: Had
0: like,
1: to find them in the crowd.
0: Yeah, like that's crazy.
1: Uh-huh.
0: It's so crazy, but we did it.
1: That's where that awkward wave came from in public that sometimes people do. Hey, yeah, hi, that it's me.
0: My dad does the really loud whistle, so he'll really loud whistle in public, and people know where he is. Michael said, "DD, leave car, bike, or old school cab." Oh, remember we would leave our cars.
1: Yep.
0: And then the next morning, you're like, "Can you take me back to get my car?"
1: Thanks, appreciate it.
0: And then they launched a thing in some cities where you could get someone to come pick you up, and they would drive your car home for you. And they put like, yeah, it was in, I think it was in like Austin when I lived there. They would come get you on a little motorized scooter and then drive your car home for you, put their car, their little bike in the trunk, and then scoot off into the night. I thought that was pretty cool. I never took advantage of it because it scared me, but I was like, that's kind of cool.
1: D-Nice hopping in, but would we have the money for Ubers and Lyfts back then?
0: Oh, yeah.
1: I remember mom saying, don't drink too much, and I said, I have $5. I'm getting one Bailey's on the rocks, and I'm going to sip it all night long. Has she offered me another $5?
0: No when I got another way. Drink? No way. No way. Also, we were drinking like dollar pitchers and stuff. Like, yeah. What would an Uber have cost back then? Yeah, Jim said, took turns. It was not fun when it was your turn to drive. You had to hope that your friends didn't barf in the boiling hot, cram-packed car. Yeah, that sucked. Like, it's all fun being the drunk friend, but then when you're the one who you drew the straw to be, like, the driver that night, you're like, I hate my friends. I hate, they're so annoying. Oh, my God.
1: Oh, my God, DJ. One night, fall freshman year, my friends did not have enough room for me in the car, so I walked from Marcella, which was on Main Street back in the day, to Buff State at 3 a.m.
0: Oh, my God.
1: I think I got home as the sun came up.
0: They didn't have room for you? Those are horrible friends. The fact that they didn't come back to get you
1: right
0: after they dropped them off is nuts. That's crazy. Carrie said payphones. Still a thing back in the day. We used payphones. Yeah, but who did you call?
1: Who did you call?
0: Yeah. Oh, my gosh. This is crazy.
1: Dang, Brandy. Our parties were in the woods, so we'd walk a couple of miles.
0: Dang. Oh, cool. D-Nice said the Covon Transit has a van that will take you home. Huh. That's pretty cool.
1: Interesting.
0: Steven said in San Francisco, you can get random rides from strangers. It's crazy unsafe, but drunk me didn't make great decisions. Oh, pagers. I never had a pager, so I missed out on that life.
1: I had a friend that, what do you call it? Had the two-way texter.
0: What was that like?
1: I was jealous all the time, that's for sure. Katie hopping in, we met at someone's house and drove. Yes, after drinking, but their driver, usually me, stopping early and getting food on the way home.
0: Oh, yeah, you were like, I'm going to stop at midnight, and you guys can keep drinking till the bar closes, but I'm going to stop at midnight.
1: I'm
0: going to
1: stop.
0: That was so annoying to be that person, though, because everyone just got so, like, belligerently drunk. That was not my favorite. Oh, my gosh, Jason. You might win. I've walked back from Canada twice to North Tonawanda during Memorial Weekend. Oh, my gosh. Okay, let's go to Charlie. Charlie always has the best stories, always. Years ago, my wife and I were at a concert in Lockport. We got into a fight and she left me with my phone. It was 11:30. I decided to walk home to Wilson down transit.
1: Oh, my God, Charlie.
0: I'm absolutely ish-faced, but I trucked on. I finally get to Newfane. Someone pulled over to pick me up. It was my wife. Oh, no.
1: Get in the car. What are you doing?
0: Oh, my gosh. And then Jenna with the Buffalo memory of walking in heels in the winter, half dressed. Was it on Chippewa, Jenna? That's what they say. Oh, my gosh. You guys, we are old. Those were the days.
1: Don't do what we did, kids.
0: Do not drive drunk.
1: Make better decisions. Make better decisions than
0: we did. Use Uber.
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0: 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All right. Have we cleared up the issues? Okay, we are cleared on the issue going on Grand Island. Everything is cleared up. Thank goodness. Okay. That's great news. All right. No slowdowns or major incidents at this time. Yay.
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6: All right, it's a 103.3 The Edge. It's the Cass and Anthony Morning Show. And every day we step in here and scour the internet. We peruse the periodicals just looking for the dumb stories of the day. And well, my friends, we found so much extra dumb. We're bringing you a double dose of the ill-advised news. It's the Too Dumb, Too Furious edition.
7: I think they should take this as a warning. Don't want to mess with the people in Santa Fe, New Mexico.
6: No.
7: They installed 4 new speed cameras to try and, you know, give out tickets for speeding. And within hours of going live, 4 of them were shot.
6: Oh!
7: So...
6: power to the people.
7: The problem is, the police say the damage did not stop them from working.
6: Oh.
7: Yeah. So 2 cameras on one road, 1 on another, were hit by gunfire on Monday. But by 8 a.m., the new system had already recorded 500 speeding violations. Including one driver going 67 and a 35. So they're trying to figure out who fired the cameras, but they said they remain active and working and are still issuing warnings and citations. So if you think that shooting a camera is going to be the end of it, well, think again. Don't do it, because then they could catch you. You could get in trouble, and the camera's still working just fine. So I appreciate the thought, though. Nice thought, trying to, you know, take care of the people.
6: Mm-hmm.
7: But, yeah, it didn't work out for them.
6: All right.
7: It did not work out.
6: My story coming to us from San Francisco, but most likely coming to all of us here pretty soon. That's just so great out there. Scary situation unfolded after a man was accidentally dumped into a garbage truck and trapped inside. Firefighters say the man had been digging around in a dumpster early Wednesday morning when a Recology garbage truck pulled up to collect its contents. The truck picked up the dumpster, tossed the trash and the man into the vehicle. Bystanders reportedly got the driver's attention after they heard the man screaming for help.
7: Oh, God. Thank God. Because they crushed quick.
6: They crushed quick.
7: Oh, my gosh.
6: 24 firefighters responded to pull the trash out and get the man buried underneath out of there. Took 2 hours of going through trash to free him.
7: Oh, Lord. 2 hours?
6: The driver had reportedly used the truck's compactor once while the man was inside.
7: They had already
6: before
7: compacted.
6: Before realizing anyone was in there, it's unclear if the man was hurt by the compactor.
7: Oh, I hope he's okay.
6: A plan to interview the man to find out what exactly he was doing in the first place. I mean, dumpster diving,
7: of course.
6: It's a standard practice for survival.
7: It is what people do, yep.
6: Just be careful out there and be mindful of what day is trash day, I guess, you know?
7: And, like, listen for the truck approaching.
6: It usually backs up. It's generally a beep.
7: You almost wonder, though.
6: Scenario, unless it came from the front.
7: Did he have, like, music in his ears or something? You know, it's just gotta,
6: My dumpster diving tunes. This is my dumpster diving playlist.
7: Oh, my God, great question. What would be on the dumpster diving playlist? 716-952-9334. I mean, for me, it's the Oscar the Grouch. I love trash. Nothing dirty on dingy. That would be mine, I think. I don't know. Let us know.
6: One way or another, I'm going to find you.
7: Yeah, I like it. Yeah. Oh, no. Yeah, okay. Dumpster diving playlist.
6: Sure, why not?
7: Why not?
4: Wow.
8: What the hell is even that?
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0: 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Coming up next, we got to go get our lab coats, Anthony. I think mine's in my car. Do you have your glasses?
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0: 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It's the Cass and Anthony Morning Show. It's time for Cass and Anthony's Science Corner.
1: Science Corner. A little jealous after Weird Al made his little science bit.
0: I know.
1: That got released on YouTube, so I figured we'd get back into the science lane of things.
0: We
1: Why not?
0: We want to get nerdy.
1: We like nerds.
0: All right. We are nerds, Anthony,
1: that
0: and
1: too.
0: We're about to share our nerdiness. Well, do we want to talk about how you can increase your resistance to pain, or do we want to talk about y'all need to stop peeing so damn much?
1: So much pee. So much pee. Let's do the good news first. Let's do the how to extend my pain tolerance.
0: Okay, I love that. All right, so there is a festival in Germany. It is arguably one of the biggest heavy metal festivals on the planet. It's called the Wacken Open Air Festival.
1: The
0: Incredible.
1: Wacken Open.
0: So a neuroscientist with the Max Planck Institute for Human Cognitive and Brain Sciences were like, if we're going to test people that are metalheads for this science study, let's do it at the biggest metal festival in the world. So they, at the festival, were like asking people, hey, would you be a part of a scientific study? They selected 122 confirmed metalheads and tested their ability to endure pain. The test subjects were broken up into two groups and asked to submerge their non-dominant hand and forearms into cold water for as long as they could stand it. And the results of the test indicated that, quote, enjoying a few days of live metal may help boost one's tolerance for pain. That's crazy.
1: Has to be live, though. I guess because the control wasn't for recorded metal, it's for live metal.
0: That's a great point. Yeah, live probably is going to produce a similar result. I imagine recorded would, but they just probably can't say that.
1: I will say there's definitely a live energy that comes from live music that probably helps out with that, too.
0: Yeah. But
1: I wonder if those that like listen to metal nonstop every day of the week, that's
0: have a
1: their
0: higher
1: thing,
0: pain tolerance.
1: If they have a higher pain tolerance.
0: Yeah, so they tested the festival goers, and then they tested a control group that was not at the festival in like a lab or whatever. And they said the festival goers were able to endure the cold induced pain for longer than the group, therefore proving it. I think that's incredibly fascinating. So like maybe you are going to go get tattooed and you know when that appointment is, prep with a few days of metal music just to see how it goes. I think
1: right?
0: That's fascinating.
1: Harden that heart with
0: metal. I would love to know what the difference was. They don't say like how much more?
1: Uh-huh.
0: Was it a small amount?
1: Yeah.
0: Was it a
1: was
0: large
1: it 30
0: amount?
1: 30 seconds versus 5 seconds.
0: Yeah, you know, I'm very curious about that, but I do find it fascinating.
1: That is interesting.
0: All right, Anthony, let's talk about the pee, though.
1: That's probably like the official CIA torture training. Like, hey, if you want to withstand
0: right.
1: torture, listen to heavy metal music.
0: Probably.
1: My story coming to us from Everest. Yes, Mount Everest, that big giant mountain. It's a story that came out this morning. It says, climbers, because of the high altitude, can get dehydrated very easily, so they drink a lot
0: of electrolytes,
1: a lot of water.
0: Yeah.
1: Combine the water that they drink with the fuel burned at Everest Base Camp, and the glacier on Mount Everest melts about 2,500 tons of ice and snow every single year, and they're blaming it on the pee.
0: That's crazy.
1: When I say water, I don't just mean liquid water. I mean they're drinking the water, and then when they go pee outside, the pee and the heat from Base Camp is melting the ice and the snow up to 2,500 tons a year off of Mount Everest.
0: I think they got to pee into a container and hike with it.
1: Well, there's already
0: something.
1: Been big issues recently about the frozen poop and frozen bodies and like all
0: the
1: these
0: bodies.
1: Things out there that have been just stuck out there. It sounds like Everest is a really depressingly sad place. I don't understand this human urge to conquer it amongst all the bodies. Like, I don't get it.
0: Yeah, I don't have that.
1: I don't have
0: like,
1: that.
0: I do have the need to be outside.
1: Uh-huh.
0: I enjoy hiking, but that, I don't have that yet. I don't know if that will ever hit me or not with
1: I'm not sure I have that one.
0: My outdoor excursions that I'm
1: having.
0: Maybe
1: I just don't want to be cold. I don't know. But yeah, so just be, I guess, I don't know if you have the intention, the hope, the desire to climb Mount Everest, maybe make a contraption, a little doohickey that holds on to your pee, because then
0: please.
1: It'll keep you warm as well. There's a whole concept there.
0: Mm-hmm. We've seen Dumb and Dumber.
1: Yeah, we've seen Dumb and Dumber.
0: Just go, man.
1: Just go.
0: Just go.
1: Carrie
0: on the text line at 716-952-9334, who works in an actual lab, so she's very welcome in the science corner. She said, I've listened to metal religiously since I was a child, and I think my tolerance for pain is pretty high. I love that. I thought my pain tolerance was pretty high until my last tattoo, and it didn't go so well.
1: I wonder if
0: boy.
1: Metal, without knowing it, inflicts pain on the
2: ears and or brain, and we just don't realize that it does. Maybe that's what helps it out. Like, it's the same sensors.
0: Yeah.
2: The pain sensors.
0: Maybe. Yeah. I mean, it's certainly not soothing to listen to it. Like, I think, and I don't mean that offensively towards metal music. Like, it's just, it's not like a calming feeling when you listen to it. Maybe some of you do. It is what calms you. But yeah, very cool to know.
2: Kate hopping in, getting a tattoo today. Maybe 25 minutes of metal music on the way will help.
0: Girl, it's worth a try. I would say go for more if you can. Like, the second our show is over, start listening to metal music.
2: Rachel, this is probably the funniest thing you've ever sent us. I would much rather see them do the results compared to a Kenny G concert.
0: Amazing. Eric said, just listen to Tiny Tim for 2 days straight. Tiptoe by the window. No, thank you. I couldn't do it. I couldn't make it for 2 days. I would inflict pain upon myself just to make the music stop. All right, well, there you go. It's Cass and Anthony's Science Corner.
1: Science.
0: Consider yourself educated.
1: Smarter.
0: Kind of.

0: It's 103.3 The Edge, Cass and Anthony Morning Show. All right, more texts about the whole metal music and pain tolerance connection. I was talking about how metal music isn't very calming, and Megan disagrees. She said, really heavy screaming metal music is my go-to if I need to be calmed down. It gives me something else to concentrate on.
1: Interesting.
0: Oh, that is so interesting. Maybe I need to try that.
1: Carrie hopping in. I'd have to leave or take myself out shortly after the Kenny G or Tiny Tim music started.
0: Tiptoe by the window. All right. That's that. All right. Good conversation there on the text line. You can always text us anytime. You can even text us in the middle of the night if you want
1: to. 716-952-9334.
0: All right. We will be right back.
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1: All right, much better today than it was yesterday. Still some rain in the forecast. Thunderstorms possible. Humid, highs around 76. Overnight, low getting down to 67. Could be some rain overnight in certain areas. Tomorrow looking good. Sun, nice, less humid, highs around 75. Great for Saturday, Sunday, and Monday. Cannot wait. Currently 75 right now at 103.3 The Edge.
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8: Wedding season is upon us, and if you haven't picked out your wedding rings, now is the time. 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

0: And with that, we find ourselves towards the end of the show here on the Cass and Anthony Morning Show. Thank you for being a part of it. Each and every day that you listen, we really appreciate it and are happy that you're here. We couldn't do the show without you. It
1: means the world to us.
0: And you text line people, gold stars. You keep that content running, you know? And for those of you who have never texted us, what are you waiting for? We'd love to make your acquaintance.
1: 716-952-9334. We had a listener named Sarah sit on the show this week, and she saw how much we interact on the text line. And she's like, wow, you really do rely on listeners quite a bit to be involved in the show in order for this to be a hell happy family. Like, yeah, buddy, it is a family get-together.
0: It is. The gang's all here. All right, tomorrow, let's do it again. Why not? If something's been bothering you this week, this is your reminder. Rage Friday coming up tomorrow. Around 7:45, so go ahead and pop off that Rage Friday text to the text line, get it in, then we know we've got it for tomorrow. We will do your Friday show with Campy Cassidy, more jet tickets.
1: And more country tickets. Last day for country tickets,
0: fish
1: as far
0: hunt,
1: as I know.
0: Golf drink.
1: Climb tree.
0: All right, so have a great rest of your day. We cannot let you leave the show without knowing that it is a very important birthday today. I tried to say it with a straight face. I couldn't do it. Hold on, let me check it out. We can't let you leave the show without knowing it's a very important birthday today. Could I be talking about Omi, who sang Cheerleader?
1: Oh, that guy.
0: Remember that song?
1: He's got a birthday today. Maybe. Charlie Sheen, we talked about him earlier. He's got a birthday today. Todd Lewis, lead singer of the Toadies, he's got a birthday today, 61.
0: Maybe I'm talking about Eileen Brennan. She was Miss Peacock in Clue. Great.
1: Oh, nice.
0: She passed away in 2013, but she gave us some great stuff when she was here on this earth. But no, I'm not talking about any of those fine folks. It's Red Foo's birthday.
1: Red Foo?
0: From LMFAO.
1: Oh, that's right.
0: Anytime I hear a song from him, I'm like, you're the son of Berry Gordy. Act like it. He's the son of the Motown founder, Berry Gordy.
1: He's got his own bone to pick.
0: I know. It's just wild to me. It's wild. Like, do you think Barry was like, really? But, you know, we obviously know all the LMFAO stuff, but did you know Red Foo tried to do his own thing? He tried to just take all of that success from LMFAO and just do his own thing. So we got this song about awarding you with his body if you're a good girl.

0: takes to be a nominee.
1: What a weird time to be alive that was, when LMFAO was all the rage. All the songs pretty much have that similar vibe.
2: Which is bizarre.
1: Yeah.
2: Never get out of that wheel.
1: Phew.
2: All right.
1: Well.
2: Live and you learn.
1: Sorry about that. First the Luke Bryan and then now this. I feel a little bad about it. I'm not going to lie.
3: Poisoning the youth for today. Huh?
2: I guess so.
1: We'll see. See you tomorrow. Get those Rage Friday texts in.
2: Yep.
1: Get all the details about the Bad Moms outing at Catalyst Fitness with Eat Right Foods. 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
2: 18 weeks of pizza, buddy.
1: And we're working on a grand prize as well. So just
2: stoked.
1: Get it signed up. It's free and easy to do. All right. See you tomorrow. Have a great day. And of course,
2: let's go, Bills and Bison.
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It's Stella. Thanks for hanging out with me on your Thursday. I'm here with you till 3 o'clock today. We have some great music we'll get to. Let's start off right now with Joe.

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1033 The Edge. It's Stella. You could text me. Let me know what's going on. What does the long weekend look like for you? 716-952-9334. My formula for a three-day weekend. One day is spent being productive. Next day being social. Go out, go have fun. Third day for rest. In no particular order. I prefer to have my resting day towards

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1033 The Edge, it's Stella. I found that for the last 4 years, I've unintentionally watched My Big Fat Greek Wedding on September 2nd. I don't know why. I usually only put that movie on when I'm going through it. So I think it just down in my history, September 2nd is never a real good day for me.

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We get such bad FOMO when we're not included. 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

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Thanks for hanging out with me on your Thursday. If you're in the office, your boss has already called it Friday Eve. I almost miss working in an office where they said things like that. I almost miss old office corny lingo.

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1: Hey, I just got an email that says someone ordered food and it's like being delivered to the station. 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

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It's Stella. I'm such a bad procrastinator. I'm so type B when it comes to anything ever at all. And I am going on vacation next week. I have a list of things to do. I wrote out the list. That was a huge feat for me. And now I have to just go through with it and knock everything off. I haven't done anything. And at this point, it'll probably be night of, and that's when I'm going to take care of what I need to get done.

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Fitness Day over at Catalyst Fitness. It's a free one-hour group personal training class over at their Maple Road location, Saturday, September 26th at 11:30 a.m. It's open to any ladies of any fitness level, moms or not. I remember a couple years ago, we did a spin class. Never did a spin class before. First time doing it. So much fun. It is so much fun going there. It's so much fun hanging out with everyone. You'll have the best time. If you want to get in on this, classes fill up fast. So text STRONG, STRONG, to 716-952-9334. That's STRONG, 716-952-9334. We dream.

The Smashing Pumpkins right here on The Edge. It's Stella. I love this wave of artists that have been performing some of their best songs with orchestras behind them. So Rick Ross did it a few years ago. He did it in Atlanta. And now Billy Corgan just did it in London, and he performed Melancholy and The Infant Sadness, not only with an orchestra behind him, but also a chorus behind him. And I just think that sounds so beautiful. I would pay such good money to see any of my favorite bands do something like that.

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1: You always have those dreams and those hopes to be doing this for your whole life. I definitely didn't see myself doing anything else. But I think that the reality is so much more enriching than what the imagination can come up with. All of the amazing people that we've met over the years, the incredible experiences, it's been a blessing to say the least, and we definitely want to and do see ourselves doing this for the rest of our lives.

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It's Stella. Thanks for hanging out with me on your Thursday afternoon. I'm still here with you till 3 o'clock. We still have great music we're going to get to. Let's keep it going right now with 311.

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1: It's a thigh festival. 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

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I'm in love right here on the edge and streaming at WEDG.com. It's Stella. I am in love. I'm always in love right before the Bills season kicks off. I got a lot of hope in my heart. I have a really great feeling about this. Hey, this is our year.

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It's Stella right here on The Edge and streaming at WEDG.com. Thanks for sticking with me and dealing with me this far. Lexi will be up at 3. She's coming in pretty soon. We still have some great music we're going to get to. Let's keep

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2: Today we're looking at a high of 81, tonight a low of 65, a mix of clouds and sun throughout your afternoon and evening. We might see a stray shower, thunderstorm, but nothing like yesterday.
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It's Stella. I feel like I've entered my grandma era a long time ago, but especially before the summer came, I put out a bunch of bird feeders. 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I finally got a flock of birds that just chill on my balcony. 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

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My name is Lexi. Spending the afternoon with you. Happy Thursday. The best part about Thursday is you're almost to Friday. You're almost to the long weekend. You got this. Hang in there. 1033 The Edge.

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My name is Lexi. Finally took a look at the new Travis Barker doc, and you absolutely have to watch it. Noah Kahan announcing at his show the other day that he's going to be touring all next summer. Just give us a Buffalo show, Noah. Come on.

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Julia Wolf in town a couple of weeks ago for a 1033 The Edge acoustic session. We might have a new one we're announcing soon. I can say no more, but updates coming your way next week. 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

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My name is Lexi. So I didn't know that Travis Barker had like a full wellness line. 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And he just did a commercial series with Target. 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
2: So, I had plans, man. I had plans for the playoff series. Gonna watch it tied up. It's gonna be so cool. Dang it.
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It's Noah Kahan. His latest door is 103.3 The Edge. Leave it to Noah Kahan to announce on stage that he's going to be touring all next summer. I just hope that Noah Kahan probably, you know, he probably won't. I'm assuming he's going to go overseas for his next tour, but I'm really hoping he comes to Buffalo. 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
1: Hey, this is Matt Schultz from Cage the Elephant. 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
1: 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Hoping that this record feels like the band playing live, I definitely think that it is a good representation.

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1: 80 degrees on and off rainy skies in Buffalo. Looks like temperature is going to stick around the low 70s tonight. Going to be rainy skies for sure. Heading into tomorrow, high of 78. Rainy Friday, Saturday, Sunday, looking sunny. That's the weather on The Edge.
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0: 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Trouble on my left, trouble on my right. I've been facing trouble almost all my life. They say I should have my age. What's my age again? What's my age again? 103.3 The Edge. 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

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It's the Paradox. 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I love the Paradox, man. They're like new age pop punk. It's the coolest. My name is Lexi. I am heading on out of here. I'll be back with you tomorrow. Friday edition of Afternoons with Lexi. I'll catch you then. See ya.

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My name is Eddie. We're expecting new music coming from this band very soon. They are Blink-182. 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